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0: Area of activation is going to be master smoke, key holders, en route approximately 20 ETA. There's some entry information in your notes. 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
1: 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I'm 29 decal. Okay, thanks.
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0: 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Robert Ocean Queen, 434 on a white Audi A3.

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0: 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Our load just is showing that we were transporting, but we never went transporting for some reason.
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0: Not out with her, but can you check subject all the way? Last of Henry Ocean, Frank, first of Paul Adam, Ida George Edward, date of birth 12/1/1984, black female.
1: Sure.

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0: Star for an armed subject, 7200 East 15th Street, 7200 East 15th Street, Spring Creek Park. Suspect will be in a black Camaro. Stand by for further.
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0: Temper.
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0: 120. He did not point it.

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0: Yeah, but I'm going to go ahead and make contact. There's two occupants.
2: Plant team, there should be a female in the vehicle as well.

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0: 639 Edmond. I'm off the boat en route to 619 from Edmond Park.
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3: All the way, please. First subject has two last names. It's McCracken Reed. Mary Charles Charles, Robert Adam Charles, King Edward Nora, dash Robert Edward Edward David. First of Anita, Adam Nora, Ida Tom Adam. Date of birth 1/14/04. Black female. Break. Any units coming out here, you can slow down.
1: Clear. All units can slow down.
3: Second subject is going to be last of Parker, Paul Adam Robert, King Edward Robert, first of Troy, Tom Robert, Ocean Young, date of birth 2/2/2000, black male.

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2: 7-12-15th and Broadway.
0: Kepler.
3: This is 639, I mean, I can divert to that since 619 has enough now.
0: Kepler.
2: Unit 14, I'm out here with 619.
0: Kepler. Units respond to the disturbance. The calling party advised of male in a white Tacoma. Paul Zebra Adam 040 has been falling around the parking lot and punched his vehicle and then weapons in 88.
3: Very nice, clear.

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1: Tempor.
2: Fifteenth and Boulevard. 577, I'll just take your half on it.
3: Squad 2 is on scene.
1: Squad 2 on scene.
4: I'm glad, appreciate it.
1: 639, they are peeing on the north.
0: Sam, keep it on a Walmart call.
1: Clear. 639, the calling party advises a male with long brown hair. He went inside the grocery side. There's a white female in a green shirt with him. The female also threatens him with a firearm. I don't know if there's weapons.
0: Clear, I'm out with the RP right now.
1: Tempor.

0: 639 MN. You can 1022 that last one. Where is RP? That wasn't the Tacoma involved.
1: Stand by, we're on the line, sir. 639, she's in a gray Lincoln Nautilus.
0: 10-4, I got her.
1: 10-4.

0: 6, 19 MOV. You can check 29 on a pistol.
1: Good.
0: Charles, 413-236.
1: That check's clear.
0: Yeah, boy.

0: 122, Sherry on scene.
1: Recognize
2: myself.
3: 619,
2: Tower.
3: Go ahead.
2: Those subjects are clear 44 with valid 43s. The female subject is 1012 OSPI.
3: 10-4, anything recent?
2: Most recent is 10 of 24 out of Oklahoma City for assault and battery.
3: 10-4, thanks.

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0: Informing advice.
2: Six, 19,
1: 619, go ahead.
2: Rockley traffic, there's no crime committed. That was the subjects that were involved. They're on their way now.
1: Clear, the calling party did one contact. They're still at the fishing dock.
0: 589, no, but no, pay that way, make contact.

0: 569-389.
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1: I'll assist you.
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1: Tower.
0: C39, Unit 14, we're going 10-8.
2: Okay, thanks. Edmund, I'm 10-8.
1: Tower.
0: C39, Edmund. You can show all units 98, some miscommunication in the parking lot with a parking space. We'll be 10-8.
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1: Unit to assist.
2: 516
3: is going
1: to head up. 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
1: Tough.
0: 389 Edmonton 7.
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0: Homeland, Dan Bryant, Adam, George, Paul, 762 on a black Toyota.
2: Are you in? Are you OKC? Are you Edmonds? Are you OKC?
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0: 5 juveniles on dirt bikes that are now outside this address. Calling parties also a juvenile. One of them checked on. Now it sounds like they might be arguing.
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0: 10-4, calling parties at neighbor. They believe it's physical. They hear a lot of screaming and crying.

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2: 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He believes that it's possibly 202, the unit right above him.
0: Edmund Roden Kelly.
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0: Deliver emergency message 2012 Ridgecrest Road 2012 Ridgecrest Road. 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
3: 6-5, wait a minute, I'm down the street from that call. Get up.
0: 10-4.
2: 398 will be tonight.
0: 10-4.
2: 37267.
0: Go ahead.
2: Both units will be 98. If it was just a verbal argument, they'll be separating for the night.
0: 10-4.

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0: 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So I had to talk with their parents and everything, step 4.
1: Jeffrey.

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0: 800 South Boulevard, Sam Adam Edward 190, Great Honda Civic.
1: Tampa.
0: I'm clear, thank you. Have an on back end.

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1: Okay.
0: University Inn. And second, our Robert Paul Mary 540 Redford.
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0: Checking 76, East Danforth and Danforth Crossing. East Danforth and Danforth Crossing, D5 North. Calling parties in a black Camaro. He hit two deer that are still on the roadway and there's damage to his vehicle.
1: 10-4 on route, hard flash.
0: 10-4. Frank 724, the deer is still on the roadway. The calling party will be just south on Finca Lane.
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0: Check a subject at Walmart, 2200 West Danforth. 2200 West Danforth, at the center of the parking lot, there's a man standing on top of a car.
1: Right.
2: 675 in. I'm clearing traffic soon. 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
0: Subject is clear 44, 10-12 43 suspended, 10-12 O.
1: But the O stop, please.
0: 3 of 2026 at Oklahoma City for carrying a concealed weapon, possession of CDS, failure to display headlights. 10 of 25, Logan County for possession of CDS.
1: 27.4 minutes.
0: Good. And minor in possession of intoxicating beverage, possession of CDS, end of record.
1: I will be just to the east of Danforth Crossing and Danforth.
2: Logan, Chickland County, for me, please.
0: Cover. Hey, Herb.

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1: Okay.
0: Pulling into O'Reilly off North Santa Fe. Standby for 28, but truck pulling a trailer.

0: 546, I'm eastbound now, the unit.
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0: Check a suspicious subject, East 1st and Broadway. East 1st and Broadway. It's going to be a white male wearing a brown hoodie and khaki pants. He's going to be sitting on a bench in front of Two Brothers Hair, unknown weapons, possible 88s.
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0: 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It was just Joseph. He's not doing anything wrong.
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0: Here, I'm going to wait for me, please. Last of Davis, traditional spelling. First of Jared, traditional spelling. Date of birth 03/17/1986. It's a white male.
1: Confirm my first name, you say Jared.
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0: Dan 4th and I-35, northbound, Tom, Nora, David, 085, Blue, Buick.
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2: 4 of 26, Cleveland County, second, a burglary, second degree, 1 of 16, concealing stolen property, illegal or defective windshield, failure to appear, 7 of 15, possession of controlled dangerous substance, 10 of 12, failure to appear, 11 of 11, burglary, second degree, end of record.
0: 22nd Broadway, NOR, X-ray, NOR, 217 on a tan Buick, 4-door.
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4: 546, 10-4.
1: 10-4.

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1: 10.
2: Frank 726 Avenue, clear traffic.
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1: 10-4.
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2: 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She's feeling tingly.
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Engine 4, overdose at South Bryant Avenue and East 19th Street. 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

0: 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For a sick patient, timeout 2246.
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2: 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Be advised, the male is now leaving on a bicycle. He left towards Sooner Road through the parking lot.
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1: Can you run one for me, please? Last of Pitts, Paul, Ida, Tom, Sam. First of Kenneth, traditional spelling, date of birth, September 12th, 1993, black male.
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0: 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So it's going to be ID only for the 43, clear local county, 1012 NCIC out of Florida, in-state pickup only.
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398 traffic. Twelfth and Boulevard, Mary Edward Williams, 627 into Gray 74 North.

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0: 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Can you add Kenneth Pitts to the trespass log at Crest, please?

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0: First subject, last name Durham, David Union Robert, Henry Adam Mary, first name Stephanie, Sam Tom Edward, Paul Henry Adam Nora Ida Edward, date of birth 6/29/1990, black female, break. Second subject, last name Perry, Paul Edward Robert Robert Young, first of Kevin, King Edward Victor Adam Lincoln Young Nora Nora, date of birth 3/19/2005, black female.
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0: 8 minutes, 7:12. Durham is going to be 10:12 county fines and costs, non-arrestable. Perry is going to be clear 44.
1: Simple thing. Keep it that 44, the fines and costs and the call notice, please.
0: Yeah, it's in there.

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1: Go ahead.
0: 15th and Kelly, stand by for time. Hold on. Tax Queen Union Robert 226 on a black Chevy 4.
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0: 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Have been reminded to use sidewalks.
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0: 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Paul Frank Victor 260 on a Ford Edge.

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0: 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It's a silver Cadillac.

0: 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Can you start another unit, please?
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2: 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I'm sorry, 33rd and I-35.
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0: Last name is Young Ocean Union, Edward Lincoln Lincoln. 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
0: Young Ocean Union, Edward Lincoln Lincoln.

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2: 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Assault and battery with dangerous weapon. 1219 burglary first degree, giving false testimony to state fire marshal.

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0: 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She's refusing to leave. She is 88, refusing medical.
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0: 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It's going to be showing the rear kitchen door.
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0: 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Excuse me, 619.
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0: Dartford disturbance, 2900 East 2nd, 2900 East 2nd at 7-11.
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1: Six 17 to 398, I'll take care of. 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
0: Okay, we'll just make contact with him. He wasn't aware that she'd called.

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0: Can you check welfare 2801 Shortgrass? 2801 Shortgrass, we've got a female on the phone. She seems confused, saying she's in an old abandoned building on Broadway. She's being held against her will and is scared she's going to be assaulted. 911 showing she's possibly on the second floor of 2801 Shortgrass, named Jane Snotty Mott.
1: Is that the nursing?
0: We're attempting to make contact with the nursing home now. Affirmative.
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0: We made contact with the facility. 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
1: 10-4. Press, do I need to respond?
0: Affirm, since we can't get anyone to speak with us at the facility.
1: 10-4. 4-4, in or out.
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0: It's going to be Lydia Justice. 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
1: I kind of figured as much. I appreciate it.

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0: 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In this cul-de-sac, there is a blue Ford Escape with a male passed out in the passenger seat, driver's side door open.
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2: 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At 930 East 2nd Street, map page 29B. Engine 1, lightning strike, no fire. At 930 East 2nd Street, map page 29B.
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1: 6 22 clear, Lieutenant. Clear.

0: Frank 730, tell me 1022. Sorry about that. Frank 732 to 622, you can 1022.
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0: 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I'm 22.

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0: Can you be en route for shots fired? 4100 Sheffield, 4100 Sheffield, calling parties advising his neighbor that lives at this address actually had a firearm and shot in the ground to get the geese out of his yard. Calling parties no longer on scene. His neighbor's name is Mike. Unsure exactly where Mike and his weapon are right now.
2: Six, 20, told back from Edmund and Kelly.
0: Edmund's clear.
1: Seven twenty-three. Four fifty in traffic.
0: Go ahead.
1: 33rd Boulevard at Walgreens, Kansas, 768 Robert Lincoln Robert on a silver Toyota.
0: Clear.
1: Frank 732 again.
0: Go ahead.
1: I'm 98 vehicles unoccupied homeowner. Came out and said they were just packing for a trip.

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1: Edinburgh, Santa Fe.
0: Only available patrol unit. Can you check, receive information on a missing juvenile? 930 East 2nd, calling parties in room 202. Advisor, 14-year-old Mercedes Stratton was last heard from around 1 a.m. She was inside the building but was not home when calling party woke up. Advising her last Snapchat showed her last location was at Bryant Nair's about 25 minutes ago. Standby, we'll get a description of what she was last seen wearing.
1: Tavora,

7336-22. Our call history shows there's an elderly male at this location that has early dementia and can be combative. There were two shots fired from a handgun.

0: I'm passing through the area. Do we have a description of the missing juvenile?
1: She's going to be a white female, red hair, and a blue shirt with black pants, but now calling for Eva back on the phone advising she's home.
0: Jeff.
1: ...7:32, calling for Eva advising her daughter came home, but she would like an officer to still come out and speak to her about running off.
2: Telephone route from Edinburgh, Kelly.

0: Frank 723, Frank 732. I'm right down the road. I'll do it if you want to stay 10-8 in your district. Okay, well, I appreciate it. Evan, on to next.
1: Yeah, Ms. Clare.
0: /450, Evan, clear traffic.
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0: 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Her husband's going to be coming up in a little while. We'll be to 98. She's 10-4.
1: 10-4. 518, what room was she in? Do you know?
0: Negative.
1: Okay.
2: 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In Devonshire 1 in the memory care.

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0: 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We didn't see any evidence of shots fired.
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1: Go ahead.
0: First one will be loss of Knight, King, Nora, Ida, George, Henry, Tom. First is Cheryl, Charles, Henry, Edward, Robert, Young, Lincoln, Edward. Middle of Ann, black female. Date of birth, January 3rd, 1959, break.

0: 450, I'm in traffic.
1: Second is going to be Lasso Davis, David, Adam, Victor, Ida, Sam. First of Mackay, Mike, Edward King, Henry, Ida. Middle of Amari, Adam, Mary, Adam, Robert, Ida. Date of birth, 5297 Blackmail.
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0: 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I mean, can you go ahead with the NCIC?
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0: 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I red tagged it. I'll come back, check it tomorrow. If it's still here, I'll tow it.
1: 10-4.
0: Sorry, the tag on the vehicle was Charles Young, or King Charles, King Young Charles, 958. King Young Charles, 958.
1: Clear.

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1: 725. Service 1 clear. All right, Trevor. You show me out on another abandoned vehicle, 528. Larkspur, it's a black Tesla. 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
0: We've got the Fairfield Inn calling in. They're advising it's a white female with a black shirt and blue jeans. Is that going to be Lydia, or is she wearing something different?
1: She was carrying a black shirt earlier. She just had a white tank top on, but I'm sure it's her. What are they saying?
0: Stand by, we're asking. They don't want her trespassed, but she's there with a blue tent and a lawn chair.
1: Now, she was not on the cul-de-sac earlier.
2: I'm 732 traffic.
0: Go ahead.
2: South Kelly Centennial. Edward George Nora, 851 on a black Tahoe.
0: They're just wanting her welfare check.
1: She's fine. I talked to her earlier.

0: 2725. I'm in traffic. 33rd and Broadway, the Burger King. Mary George Young, 389, blue SUV.
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0: Is it actually 76?
2: A firm, but it's very minor.
0: Clear. 450, can you be in route?
2: 10-4, Jan 4th and Kelly. 662 to 450, we can handle it. It's probably just going to be a white sheet if they don't just exchange information.
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0: I have two vehicles to load. 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This can be a silver Elantra. And then Unit 2 is going to be Henry David 32079 on a white Chevy Colorado.
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2: 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They're going to get it moved, or they understand that it can be impounded.
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0: Second, a Littler pulling into Sprouts, California, 97865, William 3. It's on a silver Toyota Tacoma.

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0: Last name Angelo, Adam, Nora, George, Union, Lincoln, Ocean. First name John, John, Ocean, Henry, Nora. Date of birth February 7th, 1977, Hispanic male, break. I'm not showing that he has a driver's license at all. He's a foreigner.
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2: 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It's going to be a dually flatbed pickup.

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0: 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David Zebra Boy 427 on a red Nissan Frontier.
1: 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Could you advise 3rd like
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1: 6.
0: Calling party advised, this is going to be possibly a mainline due to the loud noise that it is producing. They hit it with a piercing tool. ONG has been notified.
1: 6-6 is clear.

0: Yeah, I mean, I reset it, and that was an accident.
1: All right, Formby.
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1: 42, 43, 44s. He's got an expired California DL from over 2 years ago. Last name is Sam King, Ida, David, Mary, Ocean, Robert, Edward. First name Terry, Tom, Edward, Robert, Robert, Young. Middle name Lee, white male, 10, 17, and 16. Showing FTA out of New Mexico for something.
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0: 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At 2205, Rushing Meadows. 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
0: We're on Dean, and we do have a hit on a low-pressure feeder line. We're going to monitor and block off the area until he gets here.
1: Admin to 394.
2: Go ahead.
1: Admin's clear hit on a low-pressure feeder. Block off until
3: he's clear 44.
1: Also in CIC. He's expired out of California, but valid in New Mexico.
0: Okay, he told me he didn't have a New Mexico driver's license. Thank you.

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0: Well, it's a showing he has a Class C in New Mexico, but in the notes it says that he doesn't hold a New Mexico license.
1: Okay, maybe that counts for the FTA show.

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0: P2nd Littler, Robert Nora Young 236. It's an orange Tundra, but I'm showing to return to a Jeep Grand Cherokee.
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0: 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Room 204 for a sick person, time at 9:55.
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0: Be en route for a check welfare at 3821 Montclair Drive, 3821 Montclair Drive, District 4, units are 10-6. 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They're not answering. Unknown weapons, possible 88s in the home, marijuana and alcohol. Vehicle should be in the garage. Should be a RAV4 gray in color.
1: 10-4 route. 2725 Edmund. You can leave him 10-8. I'll take that after I'm clear traffic.
0: Edmund's clear. 732, I'll show you available.

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1: 10-4, can you 1021 dispatch en route, please?
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1: Check a suspicious subject at 825 East 2nd, 825 East 2nd Street, the Chamber of Commerce, District 2. Possible homeless person laying on a blanket sleeping, unsure if it's male or female. They're going to be north of the building near the dumpster. Calling party wants some trespass.
0: Correct. 2732, come back from Edinburgh Fresh.

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0: clear local. I have negative contact with county times 2 and suspended 43.
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0: 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The subject is moving on, and if you could add him to the trespass log.
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0: So send some people out there to look for him. 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I'll do that. We'll just send someone out to look for him.
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3: Does your Edio have the drone with him today?
1: Negative.
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4: Engine 4, Brush 4 is responding.
5: Okay.
3: I can not give me that after this traffic stop.
5: Clear.
6: Unit 11 to 524.
3: Yep.
6: They're using one drone in the drone school. I'm not sure the other one's 10-8.
3: They were.
5: I'm in the 733. Can you 1021 dispatch, please?
4: Clear.
1: 411.
5: Go ahead.
1: Put me on the water. I'll be right on here.
5: That one's clear.

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1: Go ahead.
0: Clear traffic. I could be an up to that call.
1: Evans clear.

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1: Yeah.
0: Chief 1021 for a follow-up. Edmonton 351. 1022.

0: 329 is units responding to the missing adult. Check your email. I sent a photo of him. Also, he had arm surgery, so he should have some kind of sling or brace on his arm.
1: 725 clear.
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0: Supposedly the roommate knows nothing about it, and our missing person lives in Moore at that address you put in the call notes. Would you go ahead and see if Moore PD or run by there, see if they have any contact there, please?
1: 10-4.

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0: 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You can show me tonight.
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0: 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So I'm going to drive out there and look around.
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0: 15th Boulevard to the east. John Ocean Victor 931. They're going to pull in 7-11. It's a white Honda CRV.
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0: 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Checking on a Sergio Kellogg. Trina has called in saying that he is not answering his phone. Was 88 last night. Supposed to have a AA meeting. No vehicles, just bikes. Would like a 1021 after.
1: Clear. Frank, 732 to 723. You need another? I can advise.

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0: Apologize, I'm not logged in. Can you give me 28 expiration? Queen Sam Henry, 563.
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0: Can you add call notes to that missing person? I contacted Integris emergency room. They stated that nobody by that name has been there in the last 24 hours.

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0: 613 Edmund, I'll take your advice.
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3: Okay, can you make contact with the security office and have something set up so that when this keeps happening, we can just call them?
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3: 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I just thought it might be easier for you guys since you guys know everybody's number.
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3: 10-4. Unit 11 on B, how many times have we responded out there in the last week?
0: Stand by.

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1: Okay, thanks.

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1: Good.
0: Talked with Richard Woodmansey, and he said that calling security is totally okay when we get 911 calls at the hospital. The following number, if you're ready to copy.
1: Gotcha.
0: 405-921-6959. I guess that should be so general security, and you can just tell them that we got a call, and they will go check it out and call us back if they need us.
1: Clear, thank you.
0: You're welcome.
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1: Hey, I just wanted to let you know I'm putting in a stray roam call at 1512 Jupiter Circle. The dog has been seen kind of walking around near the same house. The RP states they've never seen it before, but it's barking up a storm.
0: Claire, I'm getting, I'll be at the shelter in a minute. I got to swap something out, and then I'll head that way.
1: 10-4.

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0: Can you check A76 at 2nd and Boulevard? 2nd and Boulevard, District 4. It's going to be a black Nissan Frontier versus white Honda Ridgeline. They are pulled onto Jackson.
1: Clear.
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0: Paul Zebra Adam 560, Black Nissan Frontier, break. Edward George Victor 479, White Honda Ridgeline.
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0: Frank 723, 450. 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
0: Yeah, take one, no problem.
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2: I wasn't advised.
1: Definitely. You should be clear from the house. 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
2: Edmund's clear.
0: 464, but I'm not too far from it. I can head that way.
2: Clear.
3: 351, I've already checked Carl Grumman. 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
0: 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It's John, George Queen, 011 on a Chrysler Pacific.
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1: Go ahead.
0: Yeah, 33rd and Prairie. It's Oklahoma 304 Edward Nora Victor on a gray Tesla.
1: 10-4.

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1: Go ahead.
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0: Time into all units, 1034. 1034, reckless driver, 15th and West I-35 frontage, 15th and West I-35 frontage, yellow van with a female driving, had 4 to 5 children in the front seat, some of them were standing, unknown 28, last seen pulling into the Integris on the east side, 1226, not being followed.
1: Frank 725, I mean, I can start out to Integris.

0: 6, 13M traffic.
1: Go ahead.
0: Yeah, 33rd and Patterson. It's 85 Charles 052 on a white flatbed pickup.
1: Temper.

0: 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Go ahead.
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3: 10-4.
1: Go ahead, 649. I think I got walked on. I was saying I just drove down Jupiter, both east and west, and I haven't seen any dogs over here in this area. I was just about to radio you. I just pulled off, and the dog's been RTO'd. I just gave the dog owner a warning to give me vet records.
0: Oh, perfect. Great job.
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0: Claire, I'm going to head that way, too, and drive by that one street and see if I see anything.
1: 10-4, thanks.

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1: Go ahead.
0: You'll check them all the way. Last is going to be Hamilton. It's Henry, Adam, Mary, Ida, Lincoln, Tom, Ocean, Nora. First is Joshua, common spelling. Date of birth is 1/18/2000, unknown male.

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0: most recent is 9/25 out of Payne County, application revoked, possession of controlled substance.
1: Ten four, he was clear, Payne.
0: We can check.
1: Ten four.

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1: Go ahead.
0: 98 negative contact.
1: Clear. Edmund of 450.
2: Here's more work.
1: I know you're back to 46. Other two traffic units are 46. Can you check A76 at Valjeans and Kelly? Valjeans and Kelly, District 3. It's going to be a blue Dodge Charger.

0: and a red Mazda. They have pulled into the meadows. There is debris in the roadway.
1: Frank 723 to 450. You want me to take that so you can 46?
2: That's all right. I'll take care of it.
1: So.

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0: Payne County doesn't have anything for him.
1: 10-4, thank you.

0: 371 to 450, I'll clear up on 46. It's a little early, and go get that for you.
1: Clear, I appreciate you.
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0: Check welfare at 33rd and Coltrane. 33rd and Coltrane, District 4. It's going to be an older female, northbound, on foot, gray hair, black clothing, unknown weapons, unknown 88.
1: 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I give up.

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0: DMV en route 4, keep the peace at 301 Dennis, 301 Dennis, District 3. Calling party is on scene now, advising that a cell phone is pinging there. She is getting irate.
1: Yeah. Ring 725, I'm in. 98 native contact, I'll be en route to Packer.
0: That's great.
1: Ring 732 to 725, you can 1022. I'll take that, Evan.
0: Seven square.
1: Frank, 725, Evan. You can put me back on my call. Just found the subject.
0: Seven square.
1: Be out on her Ridgewood and Coltrane.

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0: 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Can you tell me more information as to where in the complex the mobile home is?
1: It's going to be on the very south road on Dennis off of Fretz, and it's going to be the south side of the road, about 1, 2, 8 trailers in.
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2: 28 for the truck. It's going to be 1, Tom, Edward, Adam, Charles, Union, Paul. 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
2: 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You can 1022. We got it.
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2: 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Clear, thank you.
1: Can you advise streets? There's a low-hanging branch, 15th and Coltrane, just to the south, inside lane. It's going to hit vehicles that are passing by if they're tall enough.
2: 10-4.
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0: Frost may be out of the building on his 10-7, or he may be on the phone. So someone may not be near the radio if he's on.
1: Ambulance services to 66ers. You talk.
0: Yeah, I was going to see if somebody could call 3300 Huntsman Court. I drove around the Mitch Park area, and then I drove in that neighborhood, and I talked to several houses there on Huntsman Court. The house that we think that we've had problems in the past, one of the neighbors said that dog does get out all the time, and he was out yesterday, but I knocked on their door, multiple callers there, but nobody came to the door for me. I was just wondering if their dog's in or out.

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0: I did try to call. I could not leave a voicemail. 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
1: 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But I appreciate you trying.
0: Of course.

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0: 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Can you call him, please? We have Rodney on the phone. Frank 725.
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0: Can you check solicitor? Is that 2600 Huntsblake Drive, 2600 Huntsblake Drive, District 2? It's a white male wearing a red shirt and shorts trying to sell performance windows. Calling Brady, advised that they did not show any kind of permit on the direction of travel input.
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2: Put me on traffic. I'm at 33rd in Old Georgetown. 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
1: Central State Park.
0: District Unit 3106, start for domestic that just occurred at 8800 Stark Street, 8800 Stark Street, District 5. It's an ongoing issue. RP is across the street and witnessed this. Kindergarten, male versus female, child male on scene, they're yelling.
1: Four, I'm on the back, 5935.

0: 7 to Lincoln 524. Can you 1021 dispatch, please?
1: Fuck.
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0: Go ahead.
2: 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Charles George Lincoln 462 on a Toyota Tacoma.
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1: Clear. And all officers, in reference to the flock hit, 520 advice subject possibly en route to Mitch Park. Why in his vehicle he does have a felony stalky warrant?
0: 510, can I get after that from Covell and Broadway?
1: Clear.
0: I am on Sorghum Mill and Broadway. I can back him until he advises if it's there or not.
1: 10-4.
0: 404 is in route from Walmart.
1: Clear.
0: 5-10, I don't have my flock up. Can you put vehicle description and tag in the call notes?

0: 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It looks like X-ray Charles X-ray 302, but stand by. I can't tell with that whole picture.
1: Looks like King Charles X-ray.
0: 10-4, thank you. It is King Charles X-ray 302, a Nissan sedan, black in color.
2: That's flight 10, can you confirm the 44?
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0: 464-411, Comarty is advising they wouldn't be surprised if the subject were 88. There's no weapons. It's a white male, blonde hair, arm in a sling. He's shirtless and in shorts. It's a female with red hair. 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Calling Comarty wishes to remain anonymous.
1: Portland.

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0: Clear. I'll come in off Santa Fe.

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1: Clear.
0: Second air, people. Clear, I came in from the south side. I'll just wait on you. Go ahead, sir. Have you made contact yet?
2: Negative. I've been driving around the area and I haven't made any contact yet.
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2: Six, six, three, 620.
3: Right.
2: I have a security, but I just checked security camera for the traffic cameras at Coville and Kelly, and I'm black Nissan Altima, like eastbound through Coville and Kelly.

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0: Last of Drake, David Robert, Adam King, Edward. 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
0: Last of Hendrickson, Henry, Edward, Nora, David, Robert, Ida, Charles, King, Sam, Ocean, Nora. First of EJ, David, John, 12-13-1997, white male.
1: 10-4.

Okay, Dean, I'm going to try and go up Coltrane. Make sure he's not coming out the back way. Do you want to go in this entrance? 10-4.

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1: 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Sorry. Brighton.
0: Okay.
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0: The alarm company called back. They advise you can cancel.
1: 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Thank you.

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0: ahead. 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
1: Sorry.
0: 464 Long Beach.
1: Go ahead.
0: We're both 98. They advised there'd been nothing that had happened. Spoke with the young kid as well, and he advised everything was fine. Nothing had happened. I believe there's some issues with them and some of the neighbors.
2: 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I'm not 1370.
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0: 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Looks like she fell and broke her toe. Described it as blood is pouring out and the toe is hanging off. 65-year-old female.

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3: Can you call ahead to Oklahoma County, tell them there's one eastbound on 66 coming up on Westminster at over 100. He saw me and he's still running. I haven't caught up yet.
1: Clear.
0: 450, was that the other one that turned south on post here?
3: Paper him.

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1: 464.
0: We checked pops. I saw him turn south on, West Minister, and I don't know if he went into pops or kept going south.

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0: Can you check suspicious suitcases, Cavell I-35, Cavell and I-35, on the on-ramp northbound, two large suitcases.
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0: One of the tree farm guys said, right before you pulled in the parking lot, it sounded like he saw him go south, and then he thought he went back west.

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0: You've been offered a public assist, 1809 Morningstar, 1809 Morningstar, District 2. 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
0: good.
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1: 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On the
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1: 4767 Right here, 15th and Collins. I'll take that.
0: Invisible investigating. 6 financial agent.
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0: 551, 351, it's going to be a white male wearing a white jacket, blue capris. He does have dreads. He's walking northbound in the Bricktown Brewery parking lot. Unknown weapons, unknown 88s. They do want him trespassed.
1: No, 7, it's probably Casey Brantley.
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2: Got him over by Raising Cane's. It's going to take me a minute to get over there to him. I was walking to Westmount.
3: Oh, it's Frank 720 for MLB.
1: Tower. Go ahead.
2: White jacket. He's got a gray shirt or something. Jacked over his shoulders. And blue jean, kippery looking pants.
3: You just logged this to my call notes. Miller, Matt, last of Miller, Mary, Ida, Lincoln, Lincoln, Edward, Robert, first of Matt, common spelling, 09-18-1975. I don't need any returns. If you'll just put it in my call notes, please.
1: 521, sir. I'm going to...

0: Clear.
1: 3-7, did they advise you it was on the on-ramp northbound or the off-ramp northbound?
0: On-ramp.
2: Is that 51? I'm not sure he's got a parking lot now.
3: That is quite a jacket.
4: 411 Mountain. Okay. 4767, subject is still sleeping on his mattress.
0: Tower.
1: Good.
0: Go
2: ahead. Can you check the serial number of 29 for a safe? Let me know when you're ready to call.
0: Go ahead.
1: You can show us 10-8. They were definitely running. The one I was after was a white male rider on a green sport bike that was last seen going south on Westminster.
2: 24431. On a Browning safe.
0: It's clear, 29.

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1: Go ahead.
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1: Sure.
2: Yes. Feel like Casey Brantley to the trespass log 12/16/95. Boy Robert Adam Nora Tom Lincoln Edward Young Brantley first name Charles Adam Sam Edward Young.
1: Okay. That works.
3: Frank 7 from MLB. Can I get my last five, please?
1: 32529.

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0: Can you check one all the way for me? Last of John, Ocean, Henry, Nora, Sam, Tom, Ocean, Nora. First of Mary, Ocean, Robert, George, Adam, Nora. White female, 11-7-1981.
1: Tom, 551 on B.
2: Good. 37-998. It's nothing suspicious about it.
1: So, they were not able to verify if the subject took anything, and they was like 10-21 after to get some information.
2: 3-8-2 square check, thanks. 450, good.
3: Good.
4: Can you just advise them? We found, I mean, it's just a single Celsius energy drink can, but can you just see if they can figure out if it's from their store or not?
1: Never.

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0: 725
1: Evan. Yeah.
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1: Go ahead.
0: Call comments.
2: I know 351 ran him yesterday, so he said he's 444, so he's behind AAA on last name is Brantley, comment spelling first name Casey, comment spelling 121695, what now?
1: Clear, we didn't make contact with the store. They can't confirm if that drink came from them.
2: Clear, thanks.

0: Boeing 732. Edmund Road, North Reds, George Boy William 199 on a silver Toyota.
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2: 291 Edmund, I'm 10-8 for report.
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3: Go ahead.
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3: Clear, was there anything recent on his OSPI?
0: 516 on traffic.
1: 4 of 26, Cleveland County, for failure to appear. 6 of 25 out of Norman for trespassing and entering a structure with intent to commit crime and records.
3: Clear. Can you check Cleveland County and any other counties on his OSPI, please?
0: 300 block of South Broadway, White, correction, 1, Nora Zebra Edwards, 385, White Box Truck.

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0: Clear. They're advising that there is proof of human presence or high probability based on property damage.
3: I'll back on that as well from 2nd and Broadway.
0: Okay.
1: Frank 732, we'll take that. I'm clearing traffic right now. He's right behind me.
0: 712, I'll show you today.
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1: 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I'll back on that until the district units arrive.
0: Okay.
2: 450 is clear traffic.
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2: Pretty sure I'm out on quick traffic. 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

0: Capacity 1. 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
1: 10-4 from about 300 North Bowman.
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1: Go ahead.
0: Can I actually reroute you to a trespassing violation in progress? 700 Stonecroft Circle, 700 Stonecroft Circle, District 4.
1: 10-4. 6-13-7, I can be in route to back 551 from 5th and Littler. I'm sorry, 5th and Boulevard.
0: Clear, can I get a unit to back 700 Stonecroft Circle?
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3: Well, I don't think the guy on Stonecroft is still there. I saw him in the area earlier and asked him to leave, and I saw him walking westbound on 2nd Street. His name is Cristobal Ortiz. What is it, 121 North Front?
1: Yeah. 536-097. What was the vehicle description again?
0: It's a blue truck.
1: Sorry, they're just pulling out of the neighborhood now, I think. Do they have any other need to contact other than just that he has been trespassed or was on their property?
0: There he is on the trespass list.
1: We're sending off a traffic.

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2: 5-3-7, sorry to keep you updated. I was on the phone with the calling party. I'm on traffic with that vehicle pulling into Walmart on East 2nd. Charles Frank, can you 931?
1: 10-4.

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0: 26-year-old female, cautious and breathing. She fell on the stairs, possibly has an ankle injury. She has some sort of correctional device in her ankle.
1: Squad 91, clear information. Thank you.

0: 5:30. I already spoke with the calling party 1021. I'm going to tie back to the resident just to make sure it's not in the vehicle still out there. They might have just thought it was this one that I stopped.
1: Hi.
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0: Check welfare, 1711 Normal Hill, 1711 Normal Hill, District 2. Checking on a Terry Wagner, 78-year-old male, lives alone, had a recent heart attack. They have a parked from a...
1: Can you do that?
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0: Most recent, 5 of 26th Edmond for trespassing after being warned possession of drug paraphernalia. 4 of 26th Edmond, possession of paraphernalia, CDS, and stolen property. Continues on with more of the same charges.
1: 10-4. Charging, I said.
0: Sure.
1: 10-4.
0: Sure.
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0: 3D, madame.
1: Go ahead.
0: I think you just pulled in this driveway.
1: Sure.
0: Per Valerie Moore, the property manager for Park at Central, wants the gentleman put on the trespass log for the property.
1: 3D9, are you wanting to add him to the trespass log?
0: 10-4, for the whole complex. Per Valerie Moore, the property manager.
1: 622 is clear off that follow-up in 10-7.

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1: Okay.
2: Great, tell him he's fine. He was at the doctor. He's going to call her.
1: Whatever.
0: Thanks, I'm sorry, what's your name?
3: Six,
2: they're on BMT, so that's here.
3: Okay, that's what I'm saying.
1: Hey, from?
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1: Clear, Engine 5 Brush 5 responding. ONG has been called per calling party. I'm going to go ahead and confirm that they're en route.
0: Beach Vipers clear, thank you.

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1: Good.
0: Pulled into Matthew's funeral home on Kelly. Robert Paul George, 916 on a silver Honda Accord.
2: Okay. Air Force Santa Fe, George David Tom, 329, a blue outback.
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1: Hi.
0: I'm in Dan Point, Gallagher, just south. King Yo Queen 608 on a Dodge pickup.

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0: Last of Harrison, Henry, Adam, Robert, Robert, Ida, Sam, Ocean, Nora. First of Doyle, David, Ocean, Young, Lincoln, Edward. Date of birth 03/05/1952, white male.
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0: 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Units back on traffic, Kelly and Jim.
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2: property. Gavin, clear traffic.
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1: Good.
0: This is the individual house service line that was hit in the backyard here. Engine 5 shut the service off to the house, so there's no leak anymore. But Owen, she'll probably need to come back out and fix the line. Engine 5, let's not available.
1: 7's clear. ONG's still responding. They just didn't have an ETA of when they'd be out there.
0: Clear. It'll be in the backyard of the address you sent us. We're going to go back and service the bench here.
1: Evans clear.
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638 to 516. 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Go ahead. 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

Sentinel Unit 1034, reckless driver, Coffee Creek and Coltrane, Coffee Creek, Coltrane, District 2, southbound, white Audi swerving. Now eastbound on Cavell, and then 28, not being followed, 1533.

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0: Animal Services to 649. Hey, I just put in a call for a potentially deceased but maybe sick or injured cat at 42 East 11th Street, 42 East 11th Street. The RP claimed there is a cat at kind of at the back of his carport against the garage door that he is not sure if it's injured or sickly, appears lifeless, maybe deceased, but he didn't feel comfortable walking up to the cat to get a close look.
1: Several.

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1: Okay.
0: Copy 3, you can control train to the east, Henry Henry Tom 356 on a white BMW.
2: Okay. 13 up in traffic.
1: Good.
2: 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It's John Ocean William 813 on a Toyota 4Runner.
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It's going to be a white male, a short sleeve shirt and shorts. He was urinating on the sidewalk and leaning on the RP's AC unit. He was last seen walking southbound.

0: 450, I'm in clear traffic.
1: Clear.
2: 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Engine 2, fall with injury at 501 West 15th Street.
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0: This is a manual activation from a 91-year-old male, Jerry Troy. We've had negative contact as well as the alarm company having negative contact. We're unsure what's going on.
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2: Thirteen, I'll be out talking with RP.
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3: Hi, 36, 613. Looks like there are solicitors out. I've got a short sleeve blue shirt and then tan khaki shorts. You might see if that's what he was wearing.
2: Yeah, he said that sounds about right.
3: Hey, I'll be out talking to him on the north end of Dogwood.
0: 7.
2: 613, I'll be in route to him.

0: 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Evan to Rescue 5.
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0: 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It is a name. It corresponds with numbers.
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1: It wasn't this one. 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
0: Sorry, I was on being my handheld, and then when I got back in the car, I turned off. I
2: 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Rescue 5 is available.
1: Okay, bye. Evans, clear Rescue 5. We only have the calling party's number, who is not directly involved, and she is not answering.
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0: We made contact with the male that was involved. He's been 1022. We got a different ride.
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0: 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Sounds good, 10-4.

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2: And 649 is on live animal call at the moment. 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
1: AMR's built, this is a sick call. Would you like me to change it?
4: 10-4, will do.
5: Negative.
1: Clear. Patient's a 76-year-old female, conscious and breathing. She's disoriented and not alert. She seems to have an altered... Apologies. She has altered cognitive status.

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1: Sure.
3: 3-2-9-11. Good. Tonight, I may eventually have a report. I'm trying to get him to call me back. I can't get him to call me back. I have some information.
1: Okay.

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1: Clear.
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1: Is coming back. Stand by. It's showing replace 1231 of 1993 on primary 7 Adam 5173 on a 1979 Honda.
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2: Maybe run the van on this.
3: Go ahead.
2: 3, Nora 1. Adam Baker 8. Charlie Victor 9. Robert Young 2. 6-7-3-4-2.
0: It's coming back clear on a tribal plate, a Nissan Sentra.
2: What's the year of the vehicle?
0: 2024.
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0: Start for LRC in progress, 1414 South Santa Fe, the McDonald's District 3. It's a dog that is being stolen.
1: 10-4.
2: Fiji 20 from Broadway and Burton.
0: Okay.

0: 457.
1: Okay.
0: We're about 10-8. Nobody's around it. I red tagged it. It hasn't been here very long, though.
1: Okay.

0: Just partying at McDonald's. The calling party is advising that her brother is stealing the dog. Dog and brother are currently in a black sedan. Adam Henry Queen 516 in the parking lot. No needs, no weapons.
1: Yeah, well.

0: 16-7.
1: Okay.
0: I was just out on three at Slim Chickens, three black males, with one with a black scooter and one with a lime. I'm pretty sure it was the ones we were getting called on yesterday. We had a chat, so let me know if anybody else calls in today. I'll be back in.
1: Okay.
2: I'm in traffic.
1: Go ahead.
2: Looks like I posted this north on Tom George X-ray 678. It's a silver Bronco.
1: Silver.
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1: Clear.
4: Prince 731, I'm in traffic.
1: Okay.
4: I'm at Santa Fe and Bighorn, just south. Still traveling south. North Charles Henry, 593 on a purple Lexus.
1: Clear.
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1: Sure.
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0: Receive.
4: I'm sorry, one of them. I need to run a couple all the way, please.
1: Go ahead.
4: Last of Williams, William, Ida, Lincoln, Lincoln, Ida, Adam, Mary, Sam, first of Jared, John, Adam, Robert, Edward, David, date of birth, 02/11/87, black male, break. Second individual is Ocean, Lincoln, Lincoln, Edward, Robert, David, Ida, Sam, Sam, Edward, first of Alicia, Adam, Lincoln, Ida, Charles, Ida, Adam, date of birth, 10/14/1980, white face.
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2: It's 2551. If you're still 10-6, I'm Broadway and Burton. I can head over there.
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0: you. Okay.
3: 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I appreciate it.

0: 625, 36, it's two subjects, both black females with braids. They yelled at the employee, walked out with a full bag of items. They're now northbound on Bryan, 128, black Dodge Charger.
1: Four. 620, you can probably disregard unless you're close to check the area. 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
1: 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You can probably go 10-8, I appreciate it.
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0: 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Can I get my incident number again?
1: 32578.
0: Okay, thank you.
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1: 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Beverly Drive, East 33rd Street. Time out 1818.
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1: Seven, 12, I'm in the 89 vehicle, two off north on Beverly. It's a white.
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0: 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Okay, we have PD here as well. Looks like most occupants are out of the vehicle. Stand by for further. I'll be setting up command on 33rd command.
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0: Where's the damage going to be on the white sedan? 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
1: 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He's not sure which. 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
0: Simple.

10-minute on units 1034, reckless drivers. Reckless drivers, 15th and Santa Fe, 15th and Santa Fe, eastbound. It's two juveniles on mini bikes, blue t-shirt and white t-shirt, black helmets, riding in the roadway, not being followed, 1831.

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0: There's a bunch of vehicles parked here on Timberdale Terrace, so there's some type of gathering, but I didn't hear any fireworks or anything.
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0: 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Engine 6, fall with injury at 2801 Short Grass Road, map page 18D.
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2: Go ahead.
1: It's my call to staff back. Make sure they have somebody at the door. But...
2: I'm sorry, can you repeat? 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
1: Would you call the staff back and have them meet us at the door? 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
2: Abram.

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1: It's in the Spring Creek Park, and they used to see on a violation.
0: Do you want another?
1: Negative.

0: 6, 13, Evan.
1: Good.
0: No, I'm clear from here, back around city.
1: Sure.
2: One of you on scene.